0: in NHL history to record over 900 goals. He won a Stanley Cup with the Capitals in 2018. Two Canadian clubs are hitting the ice for tonight's NHL action. The Ottawa Senators visit the Boston Bruins, and the Pittsburgh Penguins host the Winnipeg Jets. And NFL Monday Night Football features the Atlanta Falcons versus the New Orleans Saints.
1: River weather.
2: In for a pretty nice couple of days here in Campbell River. Later tonight, low of 11 and partly cloudy. Moving to tomorrow, your Tuesday, high of 17 with a mix of sun and clouds. Right now, beautiful outside, high of 18 and partly cloudy outside of the River Studios on 12th Avenue. Next low tide is going to be at 10:06 this evening. Next high tide, 1:15 tomorrow morning.
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2: If you want to find the best way to be friends with a famous person, all you've got to do is just look exactly like them. 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She's been in hit shows like Ozark, and she's been rumored to play Madonna in her upcoming biopic for years, but more recently has been seen in a bunch of pictures with Madonna just partying, hanging out, and doing their thing. Honestly, that's the best type of job security anybody could have. 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

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Somebody who wasn't afraid to go out there and show off their best looks. And I'm trying to find your best looks for your pumpkin carving design. I'm trying to find something to feel a little bit inspired this year. 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Very lazy when it comes to that, actually. So I want you to inspire me, Campbell River. I know you can do it. Just send me a picture of your best pumpkin carving design over at 287-4444, powered by Fido. 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

0: It's Daniel Powder on 99.7 The River. I just wanted to give you a quick heads up here. So much coming to Campbell River within the next couple of weeks, including the North Island Metis Music Bingo Fundraiser. If you haven't heard about this, it's kicking off this weekend, 6 p.m. at the Navy League Hall. The game is going to officially start at 6:30. Entry's $10 for this. They're going to have bingo cards all set up and good to go for you. They're also going to have snacks, drinks, along with a 50-50 draw. Everybody is welcome to come check this out. 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It is cash only as well. They've got more info on that and anything else that's going on in Campbell River just over at our website at mycampbellrivernow.com.
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It's Alex Sampson on 99.7 The River. Did you see the awesome pictures of the Tour de Rock riders arriving to Victoria on the weekend? Just an incredible cause right there, taking place right here in the place we call home. It was super cool to see. And of course, we've got a bunch of pictures of them over on our Facebook page too when they arrived at Campbell River over at 99.7 The River dash on air. But I don't know if you knew about this, but the Cops for Cancer raffle officially still going on. It's on until October 9th, okay? So you can get in to win a bunch of awesome prizes while raising money for life-saving childhood cancer research. We've got more info along with the link to get your tickets just over

0: That's going to be it for me today, Campbell River. Ricky Tyler will be back tomorrow morning hanging out with you. She's going to have an awesome show planned out for you there because she's going to be speaking with Lucas Schuler from Highway 19 Concerts about the incredible live events that are going to be coming to Campbell River this week. So be sure to stay tuned for that. It's coming up around 8:40 tomorrow morning. And of course, I'll be back hanging out with you tomorrow afternoon as well. It's going to be a lot of fun. In the words of my good friend Don Simmons, if you need to be in the know, tune into AJ. And I'm going to leave you with a group that I desperately wish would reunite and come back together, but I don't think that's going to happen. They're coming up in just a couple of minutes right here on 99.7 The River.
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0: We got three tickets to the Brand Van concert happening this Monday night at the Pacific Palisades. Well, you can all call in if you want to answer a couple of questions. Mainly, what is Todd's favorite cheese? Jackie just called up and said it was a form of rock for. Let's see if it's that.
1: Give us a ring ding ding. It's a beautiful day.

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1: Hey, boss. I have good news. And send. Oh, no. Newt? 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I'm so sorry. What the duck?
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5: But I don't understand why. See, it's burning me to hold on to this. 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

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I was thinking about the fans. We were underground, loading merch in that 12 passenger van in a small club in Minnesota. 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
1: I'm Wiley Henderson. Did you feel any shakes Monday morning? A magnitude 4.2 earthquake was recorded Monday morning about 228 kilometers west of Port Hardy. Earthquakes Canada says the quake struck at about 10:30 a.m. at a depth of 10 kilometers in the Haida Gwaii region. Emergency Info BC says no tsunami is expected as a result of the earthquake. The candidates for the upcoming provincial election have been finalized in the North Island riding. Conservative candidate Anna Kindy is seeking re-election. Sarah Lopez is running for the BC NDP. Richard Lambert is running as an independent. And Benjamin Olson is running for the BC Greens. The provincial election is set for October 24th, with advanced voting happening October 16th to 21st. A longtime Campbell River resident and local lawyer is setting her sights on a second term at City Hall. Susan Sinnott is seeking re-election for City Council. She's lived in the community since she was 4 years old and owns a small law firm in the community. She says one of the main reasons she ran for council in 2022 was to help boost morale for city staff. Sinnott also feels City Council is much more in sync now with what residents are asking from them than they were 4 years ago. Sinnott is happy to see more housing projects taking shape in Campbell River, but feels more needs to be done to ensure all residents are able to find ample housing options.
2: Our housing needs are still in the range of over 500 units a year, and we're maybe getting into the 300 to 400 units a year, so we're still not accomplishing what we need to do. It is a challenge. I want to see more not-for-profit housing being built.
1: Some of her goals for the next city council term including restoration efforts for McIver Lake. This would include creating a more robust trail network in the area, as well as lobbying to the provincial and federal governments to help support local housing initiatives through grant funding opportunities. General voting day is October 17th. BC's major party leaders outlined campaign promises on energy, affordability, and wildfires. As we look back at week two of the provincial election campaign, our provincial reporter Emily Joveski has the details in her weekly BC election roundup.
3: LNG Canada announced on Tuesday it would go forward with its multi-billion dollar Phase 2 expansion in Kitimat, which the BC NDP campaign was quick to claim as a win for David Eby. Eby started the week with an announcement about critical minerals.
4: Our commitment is to double in the next 5 years the critical metals and minerals that we produce in British Columbia for export.
3: He also promised a new price guard to regulate gas prices and measures to boost competitiveness in the grocery sector. Meanwhile, BC Conservative interim leader Lorne Dirksen pledged to triple LNG production by 2035.
5: We will deliver this by cutting red tape, faster permitting, faster approvals.
3: He also says a Conservative government would spend close to $500 million on buying new firefighting aircraft and would temporarily remove the PST on Canadian alcohol. The BC Greens called for expanding the $10 a day childcare program, vacancy control and other measures for renters, and safety regulations on AI. Emily Joveski, Vista News, Victoria.
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6: In river sports, the NHL Jets with a 3-2 win over the Penguins. Ottawa beat Boston 4-1. We've got a rematch of this year's Eastern Conference Final as the Montreal Canadiens host the Carolina Hurricanes at 4 this afternoon. The Leafs host Nashville and the Sens visit Detroit. Both those games also start at 4. Washington Capitals captain Alexander Ovechkin announced his retirement yesterday. He broke Wayne Gretzky's goals record in April of 2025 and entered this season at 929. This season marks his 22nd in the NHL. NFL Monday Night Football, the Atlanta Falcons beat the New Orleans Saints 45-24. And in the Major League Baseball Divisional Series, the Chicago White Sox lead Cleveland 2-0 after a 4-3 win yesterday. The Tampa Bay Rays beat the New York Yankees 5-2 to take a 2-0 series lead. Dodgers Braves are tied at a game apiece heading into Game 3 at 3 this afternoon. And the San Diego Padres are facing elimination as they host Milwaukee for Game 3 at 6:30.
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6: All right, the gorgeous fall weather continues. A chance of drizzle this morning, but skies clearing this afternoon with a high of 19, a few clouds, 10 overnight for tomorrow, sunny and a high of 20. It's 9 right now in downtown Campbell River. Low tide's at 8:04. Next high tide, 3:29 this afternoon.

99.7 The River. It's Mackenzie Porter at 6:11. Good morning and happy Tuesday. Ricky Tyler in the Morning Catch here. Thank you so much for joining me this morning. I hope you had a fantastic day yesterday. Was it gorgeous out or what? Oh, we are having the best fall so far, aren't we? And the gorgeous weather continues. A chance of drizzle this morning, but then skies clearing in the afternoon. A high of 19 today, a few clouds and 10 overnight for tomorrow. Sunshine and a high of 20. Wow, right now we're at 9 in downtown Campbell River. Hubby and I got out for a nice long walk along the seawalk yesterday afternoon because it was just so gorgeous out. And hello to our new friend, Queston. It was so funny. We were passing Queston. She was walking in the opposite direction and she was on the phone and she spotted us and said, "I have to let you go. There's a dog." And whoever she was talking to, apologies, because she just hung up on them. And then she got right down and started playing with our dog and we had just the loveliest chat. It was great. I hope you have an amazing day today, Queston, and maybe I'll run into you later too. Coming up on the show today, we'll talk about the election debates. Those continued last night with the mayoral debates. So more on that to come a little later on in the show. Also joining me, Lucas Schuler from Highway 19 Concerts. We're going to talk about all the fun entertainment stuff going on around Campbell River this week and into the approaching long weekend. Wow, Thanksgiving, right around the corner already. We'll speak to Lucas in the 8 o'clock hour. Don't miss it. Here is the latest from Olivia Rodrigo. It's Drop Dead, 99.7 The River. Good morning.

0: 99.7 The River, Canada's Men Without Hats and the Safety Dance at 6:19. Ricky Tyler, the Morning Catch here. Happy Tuesday. Thank you so much for tuning in. It is going to be another beautiful day today. We do have a slight chance of drizzle this morning, but then skies will clear up, lots of sunshine, and a high of 19 today. Sunny and 20 for tomorrow. Loving that. It's 9 right now in downtown Campbell River. We've been very lucky so far this fall, haven't we? Coming up a little later this hour, we're going to do the River Salute. That's where we recognize awesome people, groups, organizations doing really fantastic things in and around Campbell River. And if you know somebody like that, you can nominate them anytime. 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Listen for the River Salute. That's on the way near 640.
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1: That's true. The River Salute is on the way after we hear from Ariana Grande. Here's Eddie Grant on The River.

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1: Okay, let's do it. Today's River Salute goes to the Rotary Club of Campbell River. 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
1: Got a hot tip on a fun night out with the fam. Details after Cameron Whitcomb. Here's Hughes Corporation on The River. So

0: 99.7 The River, Nanaimo's own Cameron Whitcomb with Quitter. Ricky Tyler of The Morning Catch here. Happy Tuesday. Thank you so much for tuning in this morning. Much appreciated. We are headed into the Thanksgiving long weekend already. And if you're looking for a fun way to kick off the long weekend as a family, check out the Friday Night Skate and Movie. That's happening at Strathcona Gardens this Friday from 5 to 8. A fun night at the rink. You can skate and then enjoy Pixar's Hoppers on the big screen while snacking on pizza. Admission is just $7 per person or $24 for a family of four. Where can you entertain a family of four for just $24 these days? So fun. For more details, visit our website, MyCampbellRiverNow.com. And I've got a really cool tour announcement coming up for you in the Tyler Report, music and entertainment news. That's on the way near 710. Stick around.
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1: I'm Wiley Henderson. Did you feel any shakes Monday morning? A magnitude 4.2 earthquake was recorded Monday morning about 228 kilometers west of Port Hardy. Earthquakes Canada says the quake struck at about 10:30 a.m. at a depth of 10 kilometers in the Haida Gwaii region. Emergency Info BC says no tsunami is expected as a result of the earthquake. The candidates for the upcoming provincial election have been finalized in the North Island riding. Conservative candidate Anna Kindy is seeking re-election. Sarah Lopez is running for the BC NDP. Richard Lambert is running as an independent. And Benjamin Olson is running for the BC Greens. The provincial election is set for October 24th, with advanced voting happening October 16th to 21st. A longtime Campbell River resident and local lawyer is setting her sights on a second term at City Hall. Susan Sinnott is seeking re-election for City Council. She's lived in the community since she was 4 years old and owns a small law firm in the community. She says one of the main reasons she ran for council in 2022 was to help boost morale for city staff. Sinnott also feels City Council is much more in sync now with what residents are asking from them than they were 4 years ago. Sinnott is happy to see more housing projects taking shape in Campbell River, but feels more needs to be done to ensure all residents are able to find ample housing options.
2: Our housing needs are still in the range of over 500 units a year, and we're maybe getting into the 300 to 400 units a year, so we're still not accomplishing what we need to do. It is a challenge. I want to see more not-for-profit housing being built.
1: Some of her goals for the next city council term, including restoration efforts for McIver Lake. This would include creating a more robust trail network in the area, as well as lobbying to the provincial and federal governments to help support local housing initiatives through grant funding opportunities. General voting day is October 17th. BC's major party leaders outlined campaign promises on energy, affordability, and wildfires. As we look back at week two of the provincial election campaign, our provincial reporter Emily Joveski has the details in her weekly BC election roundup.
3: LNG Canada announced on Tuesday it would go forward with its multi-billion dollar Phase 2 expansion in Kitimat, which the BC NDP campaign was quick to claim as a win for David Eby. Eby started the week with an announcement about critical minerals.
4: Our commitment is to double in the next 5 years the critical metals and minerals that we produce in British Columbia for export.
3: He also promised a new price guard to regulate gas prices and measures to boost competitiveness in the grocery sector. Meanwhile, BC Conservative interim leader Lorne Dirksen pledged to triple LNG production by 2035.
5: We will deliver this by cutting red tape, faster permitting, faster approvals.
3: He also says a Conservative government would spend close to $500 million on buying new firefighting aircraft and would temporarily remove the PST on Canadian alcohol. The BC Greens called for expanding the $10 a day childcare program, vacancy control and other measures for renters, and safety regulations on AI. Emily Joveski, Vista News, Victoria.
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6: In River Sports, the NHL Jets with a 3-2 win over the Penguins. Ottawa beat Boston 4-1. We've got a rematch of this year's Eastern Conference Final as the Montreal Canadiens host the Carolina Hurricanes at 4 this afternoon. The Leafs host Nashville and the Sens visit Detroit. Both those games also start at 4. Washington Capitals captain Alexander Ovechkin announced his retirement yesterday. He broke Wayne Gretzky's goals record in April of 2025 and entered this season at 929. This season marks his 22nd in the NHL. NFL Monday Night Football, the Atlanta Falcons beat the New Orleans Saints 45-24. And in the Major League Baseball Divisional Series, the Chicago White Sox lead Cleveland 2-0 after a 4-3 win yesterday. The Tampa Bay Rays beat the New York Yankees 5-2 to take a 2-0 series lead. Dodgers Braves are tied at a game apiece heading into Game 3 at 3 this afternoon. And the San Diego Padres are facing elimination as they host Milwaukee for Game 3 at 6:30.
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6: All right, the gorgeous fall weather continues. A chance of drizzle this morning, but skies clearing this afternoon with a high of 19, a few clouds, 10 overnight for tomorrow, sunny and a high of 20. It's 9 right now in downtown Campbell River. Low tides at 8:04, next high tide 3:29 this afternoon. Got music and entertainment news on the way in the Tyler Report after we hear from Sean Desmond. Here's Mariah Carey, who's busy thawing out somewhere for Christmas. 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

0: The Tyler Report on the River.
1: Well, the Batman Part 2 has already faced several delays since the original movie came out in 2022, and it's now facing another one as director Matt Reeves has temporarily stepped away for personal reasons. According to a statement from Warner Brothers, Reeves is pausing to deal with a family matter. Principal photography on the movie starring Robert Pattinson had begun on June 12th. The movie is currently set for a February 18th, 2028 release. We'll see if they can stick to that timeline, but wow, that is a long time between films. And this is fun. Lola Young has announced her Everything Begins tour, a 17-date North American run taking place in the spring of 2027. And the tour includes a stop at the Doug Mitchell Thunderbird Sports Center in Vancouver on April 29th. Yay! Someone's actually coming to Vancouver. It's nice for a change. Tickets go on sale this Friday, 10 a.m. via Ticketmaster. Here is Lola Young and the mega hit that put her on the map, Messy. 99.7 The River.

0: 99.7 The River, it's Charlotte Cardin, The Way We Touch. Ricky Tyler in the Morning Catch here. Thank you for joining me on your Tuesday. I hope you had a great day yesterday. It was so beautiful, wasn't it? We have been lucking out this fall, so far anyway, and the gorgeous weather continues. We do have a chance of drizzle this morning, but skies expected to clear in the afternoon. A high of 19 today, a few clouds, 10 overnight for tomorrow, sunshine, and a high of 20. Wow, right now we're at 9 in downtown Campbell River. And later this week, you can enjoy a delicious meal and some awesome live music for a wonderful local cause. I'll have details on that coming up later this hour. Also, it is spooky season, and I was having a conversation with AJ from the River Afternoon Drive yesterday about scary movies. They're a big part of spooky season for me, and for AJ, and for a lot of other people, but they're definitely not for everybody. So we're going to talk alternative suggestions today for those who want to get into the spirit of the season without being totally terrified. Consider it a public service. We'll get into that near 7:40. Stick around.
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1: I see it's pretty foggy out there right now. 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

0: 99.7 The River, it's Rhea May and Ooh Love. Ricky Tyler in the Morning Catch here. Thank you for joining me on this Tuesday. The fog out there this morning certainly lending to the spooky season vibes, right? Love that. Things are going to clear up, though. We're supposed to get sunshine and a high of 19 today. It's 9 right now in downtown Campbell River, and I am all about the horror movies for spooky season. Hubby and I have been binging horror movies every single day since the first of the month. And I got into this discussion yesterday with AJ from the River Afternoon Drive about horror movies because they're big for him as well during the season. But his girlfriend doesn't like scary movies at all. And I get it. It's not for everybody. The thing is, scary movies are more fun when you're watching them with other people. So we were trying to come up with some titles that Victoria could dip her toe into, let's say. Movies that are Halloween-like, but not super scary. And I actually ended up watching a movie like that last night. It's called Little Evil. It's on Netflix. It stars Adam Scott from Parks and Recreation and Severance, about a guy that marries the woman of his dreams. And he's trying hard to bond with his new stepson, Lucas. But after a string of weird incidents, he begins to fear that Lucas is actually the Antichrist. If you've ever seen The Omen, which can be very scary to a lot of people, the kid is very reminiscent of that kid. It's actually a horror comedy, so it's not scary by any means, and actually quite funny. We really enjoyed it. It's called Little Evil. It's on Netflix. So I want your recommendations this morning. What is a good starter movie for somebody who's not really into scary movies? Let me know on Facebook or call or text 250-287-4444. The River text line is brought to you by Fido.
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0: 99.7 The River with Marianas Trench. Ricky Tyler in the Morning Catch here. Thank you so much for tuning in on this Monday. And this Thursday, you can join Caremonger and Campbell River for a fun evening dedicated to people helping people. It's their big annual fundraiser this Thursday, 5 to 8 at Eagles Hall. Your ticket price includes a yummy Del's Burger. There's going to be a silent auction as well, and live music from Luke Blue Guthrie. Caremongering is a grassroots organization that connects people in need with people that can help. Here's founder Tara Jordan with more on that.
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1: I'm Wiley Henderson. Did you feel any shakes Monday morning? A magnitude 4.2 earthquake was recorded Monday morning about 228 kilometers west of Port Hardy. Earthquakes Canada says the quake struck at about 10:30 a.m. at a depth of 10 kilometers in the Haida Gwaii region. Emergency Info BC says no tsunami is expected as a result of the earthquake. The candidates for the upcoming provincial election have been finalized in the North Island riding. Conservative candidate Anna Kindy is seeking re-election. Sarah Lopez is running for the BC NDP. Richard Lambert is running as an independent. And Benjamin Olson is running for the BC Greens. The provincial election is set for October 24th, with advanced voting happening October 16th to 21st. A longtime Campbell River resident and local lawyer is setting her sights on a second term at City Hall. Susan Sinnott is seeking re-election for City Council. She's lived in the community since she was 4 years old and owns a small law firm in the community. She says one of the main reasons she ran for council in 2022 was to help boost morale for city staff. Sinnott also feels City Council is much more in sync now with what residents are asking from them than they were 4 years ago. Sinnott is happy to see more housing projects taking shape in Campbell River, but feels more needs to be done to ensure all residents are able to find ample housing options.
2: Our housing needs are still in the range of over 500 units a year, and we're maybe getting into the 300 to 400 units a year, so we're still not accomplishing what we need to do. It is a challenge. I want to see more not-for-profit housing being built.
1: Some of her goals for the next city council term including restoration efforts for McIver Lake. This would include creating a more robust trail network in the area, as well as lobbying to the provincial and federal governments to help support local housing initiatives through grant funding opportunities. General voting day is October 17th. BC's major party leaders outlined campaign promises on energy, affordability, and wildfires. As we look back at week two of the provincial election campaign, our provincial reporter Emily Joveski has the details in her weekly BC election roundup.
3: LNG Canada announced on Tuesday it would go forward with its multi-billion dollar Phase 2 expansion in Kitimat, which the BC NDP campaign was quick to claim as a win for David Eby. Eby started the week with an announcement about critical minerals.
4: Our commitment is to double in the next 5 years the critical metals and minerals that we produce in British Columbia for export.
3: He also promised a new price guard to regulate gas prices and measures to boost competitiveness in the grocery sector. Meanwhile, BC Conservative interim leader Lorne Dirksen pledged to triple LNG production by 2035.
5: We will deliver this by cutting red tape, faster permitting, faster approvals.
3: He also says a Conservative government would spend close to $500 million on buying new firefighting aircraft and would temporarily remove the PST on Canadian alcohol. The BC Greens called for expanding the $10 a day childcare program, vacancy control and other measures for renters, and safety regulations on AI. Emily Joveski, Vista News, Victoria.
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6: In River Sports, the NHL Jets with a 3-2 win over the Penguins. Ottawa beat Boston 4-1. We've got a rematch of this year's Eastern Conference Final as the Montreal Canadiens host the Carolina Hurricanes at 4 this afternoon. The Leafs host Nashville and the Sens visit Detroit. Both those games also start at 4. Washington Capitals captain Alexander Ovechkin announced his retirement yesterday. He broke Wayne Gretzky's goals record in April of 2025 and entered this season at 929. This season marks his 22nd in the NHL. NFL Monday Night Football, the Atlanta Falcons beat the New Orleans Saints 45-24. And in the Major League Baseball Divisional Series, the Chicago White Sox lead Cleveland 2-0 after a 4-3 win yesterday. The Tampa Bay Rays beat the New York Yankees 5-2 to take a 2-0 series lead. Dodgers Braves are tied at a game of piece heading into Game 3 at 3 this afternoon, and the San Diego Padres are facing elimination as they host Milwaukee for Game 3 at 6:30.
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6: Well, we are expecting another beautiful day today. A chance of drizzle this morning. Skies clearing in the afternoon with a high of 19. A few clouds, 10 overnight for tomorrow. Sunshine and a high of 20. It's 9 with some pretty thick fog in downtown Campbell River. We've just reached low tide. Next high tide, 3:29 this afternoon.
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It's Chaos at 8:13. Ricky Tyler in the Morning Catch here. Thank you for tuning in on your Tuesday morning. Coming up later this hour, I'm going to get to speak with Lucas Schuler from Highway 19 Concerts. He's going to tell us about all the great entertainment stuff happening through the week and into the Thanksgiving long weekend in Campbell River, and there is a lot of it. 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Right now, it's time for the River Birthday Club with Whistlin' Waffle. 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This one comes in from Neil Stubbs. Happy birthday to my beautiful wife, Patty. Oh, how sweet. I hope you have an amazing birthday today, Patty. A little light on the celebrity birthday side from Back to the Future 2 and Cocktail. Elizabeth Shue is 63 today. Here's Tame Impala with Jenny from Blackpink. It's Dracula 99.7 The River.

0: 99.7 The River. There's Elijah Woods and ILU at 8:20. Ricky Tyler in the Morning Catch here. Thank you for being with me on this Tuesday. We're talking about non-scary, scary movies. Hubby and I have been binging horror movies since the beginning of the month. We're right into spooky season. We love it, but we realize it's not for everybody. So what is a good title for someone who kind of wants to dip their toe in the spooky stuff, kind of get into the spirit of the season without getting totally terrified? There are lots of great movies like that out there. Gail recommended Hubie Halloween, yes, with Adam Sandler. I just saw that one recently for the first time. You know what? It's not Adam Sandler's best movie, but it's cute. I liked it. He plays a Halloween-obsessed deli employee who is often the victim of practical jokes made by the folks in his tiny town of Salem, Massachusetts. It's a great title. You will not get scared if you want to be kind of Halloween-y without being really scared. That's a great one to check out. Give me your recommendations. What movie would you say is a good starter movie for somebody who's not into the horror genre? Let me know on Facebook, or you can call or text 250-287-4444. The River text line is brought to you by Fido. It's time for your Thrifty Food Smile of the Day now. Here's Nick Guerra.
1: I love horror movies. Anyone else? Yeah, they're great, aren't they? And it's not even the movie that scares you, really. It's afterwards that scares you. You know, that's the scariest part of a horror movie. Walking your car in the parking lot, that's the scariest part. You leave the theater, all the lights are flickering, you're just like, oh no, you just start skipping for no reason. You know, because you're just like, nope, they can't kill you if you skip. Nobody, you know, anybody sees you, oh, he's too happy, let's leave him alone. Everything's scary after a horror movie, right? Every other night, you're fine sleeping in your bed with your arms out, feet out. No problem, right? Just sitting there, right then. Not horror movie night. You got to tuck yourself in like a little burrito. You ever have to do that? Horror movie night, just tuck yourself in like a little burrito. Just make sure no arm is out. And then right before you go to bed, you always hear a noise. Something like, and you just lay flatter in the bed. You know, you just try to pretend you're another pillow. After 3 minutes, you finally get the guts to be like, hello? Now let me ask you this, what are you gonna do if something answers? Right, what if something's like, hello, like, oh no, I made friends with it, it's gonna be in the back of all my pictures now.
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0: 99.7 The River with the Eurythmics. Ricky Tyler and the Morning Catch here. Thank you for joining me on this Tuesday, and I'm very happy to welcome to the show right now from Highway 19 Concerts, it's Lucas Schuller. Good morning.
1: Hello.
0: So before we get into the entertainment stuff, we've got the municipal election coming up. I'm sure you're very familiar, October 17th, and there's all kind of debates happening at the Tidemark Theater around this. The mayoral debate was last night, but we've got some more coming up.
2: Yeah, that's right. And if you missed that, you can still catch it on, they've got them all live streamed. So I think the Tidemark YouTube page can get it. But tonight, tomorrow night, and Thursday night is the council debates. So they're divided into four or so council candidates on each one. Those all go at 7 o'clock at the Tidemark. And again, if you can't be there in person, it'll be streamed online. And Wednesday is also the first day of advanced voting.
0: Oh.
2: You can vote on Wednesday, 8 a.m. to 8 p.m. at the community center. And then the following Wednesday, the 14th, it's 8 a.m. to 8 p.m. at the Sportsplex. And then, of course, final voting day is on Saturday, the 17th at either of those locations. But if Wednesday works well for you, you can get it done early and have casted your ballot before we get to election day.
0: Hey, that is a great idea. I think I'm going to go do that.
2: There you go. So also at the Tidemark thing I sort of alluded to last time but couldn't quite announce it, we're really excited that we are bringing our youth open mic night to the big stage for our first fall edition.
0: Yay.
2: Yeah, so it's going to be October 29th, also conveniently just before Halloween. So we're going to make it a Halloween edition where both performers and audience members are encouraged to come in costume, make it a really fun event that way. And so it's our high school open mic night. Of course, I've been running this with Highway 19 Concerts and River City Players for a few years now with generous support from Campbell River Rotary. We have usually done this at River City Stage. We've done a couple of them at Will Point Lions Hall, but this will be our first time bringing it to the big marquee stage at the Tidemark. And that also means there's going to be lots more seats available for Campbell River to come out and support local youth.
0: Yeah.
2: I mean, you guys were talking the other week about things to do for youth, and this is one thing that we've been really trying to promote and make possible so kids can get up and perform really anything they want, whether it's music or theater or a magic trick or recite poetry. You know, the stage is theirs to put on a show for each other and for all of us. Tickets are through the Tidemark. There's sort of a sliding scale from $5 up to $30, whatever you want, and are able to contribute to support this kind of show. And any youth that want to perform something can sign up before October 24th, and you can either email youthopenmic@rivercityplayers.ca or just message me through Highway 19 Concerts on Instagram or Facebook and let us know what you want to perform, what you're going to need on stage to do it, and we'll get you up there and make it happen.
0: Yeah, that's so awesome. I mean, it's just such a great outlet for young people to be creative and give them some stage experience and Halloween theme. You can't beat that.
2: Yeah, it's perfect. And, you know, if you're shy performing on stage, now you can have an excuse to wear a mask while you're up there.
0: There you go.
2: Yeah, exactly. So, yeah, a couple more weeks to come up with a plan to perform, but tickets are available now. So hopefully we can fill the Tidemark and
0: that's
2: put on
0: so
2: a great
0: fun.
2: Show.
0: Awesome.
2: Other stuff going on around town this week. Wednesday at Beachfire Brewing, Massey and Patterson are performing. Thursday night to open mic at Goose and Gander, and Rick Van is playing at the Riptide. Thursday, there's also a fundraiser at the Eagles Hall for Caremongering.
0: Yeah.
2: Campbell River. Shout out to Tara Jordan and everyone who contributes to that group and organization. That event goes 5 to 8. It's at the Eagles Hall. It includes dinner and some live music by Luke Blue Guthrie. And tickets for that are at rivercityplayers.ca.
0: Yeah, I had Tara on the show to talk about it. And it's going to be a great night. And tickets always sell out for that one. So don't wait. Get them.
2: Exactly. I've got a pair of tickets, even though I'm going to be at the debate that night. So I'll be down there for a little bit before I have to zip over to the Tidemark.
0: Cool.
2: And then Friday night, there's David Gauci is at SoCal Restaurant. So so lots of local music around town at restaurants and pubs and things. And of course, debates and lots of other things to check out.
0: Yeah, for sure. There's no end to the entertainment in Campbell River, that's for sure. Lucas Schuller with Highway 19 Concerts, thank you so much for filling us in as always, and we'll talk again next week.
2: Thanks, Ricky.
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0: 99.7 The River, it's Loud Luxury with two friends and BB Rexa. Ricky Tyler and the Morning Catch here. Thank you for being with me on your Tuesday. I hope you're having a great day so far. Man, the fog is pretty thick downtown right now. Use a little extra caution as you're driving around this morning. It does lend itself very well to spooky season, though. I will say that. I love it. And we've been talking about some spooky vibes today, specifically horror movies. It's not for everybody. I was having this discussion with AJ from the River Afternoon Drive yesterday, whose girlfriend is really not into horror movies at all. And so we were trying to come up with some titles that would be good for spooky season, but not necessarily super scary. So I'm asking you, what's a good starter film for people who don't really like horror movies, but still want that kind of Halloween vibe? Just dipping a toe into the genre. Lisa brought up a good one. She said The Others with Nicole Kidman. Yeah, it is spooky, but not scary. And there's no gore. It's really more of a old-fashioned style horror film. Yeah, thank you for reminding me of that one. I'm going to have to rewatch it. It's great, and I know that it is available on Crave. Thanks, Lisa. Keep your recommendations coming. What's a good starter film for people who don't really like horror movies? Let me know on Facebook or call or text 250-287-4444. The River text line is brought to you by Fido.
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1: I'm Wiley Henderson. Did you feel any shakes Monday morning? A magnitude 4.2 earthquake was recorded Monday morning about 228 kilometers west of Port Hardy. Earthquakes Canada says the quake struck at about 10:30 a.m. at a depth of 10 kilometers in the Haida Gwaii region. Emergency Info BC says no tsunami is expected as a result of the earthquake. The candidates for the upcoming provincial election have been finalized in the North Island riding. Conservative candidate Anna Kindy is seeking re-election. Sarah Lopez is running for the BC NDP. Richard Lambert is running as an independent. And Benjamin Olson is running for the BC Greens. The provincial election is set for October 24th, with advanced voting happening October 16th to 21st. A longtime Campbell River resident and local lawyer is setting her sights on a second term at City Hall. Susan Sinnott is seeking re-election for City Council. She's lived in the community since she was 4 years old and owns a small law firm in the community. She says one of the main reasons she ran for council in 2022 was to help boost morale for city staff. Sinnott also feels City Council is much more in sync now with what residents are asking from them than they were 4 years ago. Sinnott is happy to see more housing projects taking shape in Campbell River, but feels more needs to be done to ensure all residents are able to find ample housing options.
2: Our housing needs are still in the range of over 500 units a year, and we're maybe getting into the 300 to 400 units a year, so we're still not accomplishing what we need to do. It is a challenge. I want to see more not-for-profit housing being built.
1: Some of her goals for the next city council term including restoration efforts for McIver Lake. This would include creating a more robust trail network in the area, as well as lobbying to the provincial and federal governments to help support local housing initiatives through grant funding opportunities. General voting day is October 17th. BC's major party leaders outlined campaign promises on energy, affordability, and wildfires. As we look back at week two of the provincial election campaign, our provincial reporter Emily Joveski has the details in her weekly BC election roundup.
3: LNG Canada announced on Tuesday it would go forward with its multi-billion dollar Phase 2 expansion in Kitimat, which the BC NDP campaign was quick to claim as a win for David Eby. Eby started the week with an announcement about critical minerals.
4: Our commitment is to double in the next 5 years the critical metals and minerals that we produce in British Columbia for export.
3: He also promised a new price guard to regulate gas prices and measures to boost competitiveness in the grocery sector. Meanwhile, BC Conservative interim leader Lorne Dirksen pledged to triple LNG production by 2035.
5: We will deliver this by cutting red tape, faster permitting, faster approvals.
3: He also says a Conservative government would spend close to $500 million on buying new firefighting aircraft and would temporarily remove the PST on Canadian alcohol. The BC Greens called for expanding the $10 a day childcare program, vacancy control and other measures for renters, and safety regulations on AI. Emily Joveski, Vista News, Victoria.
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6: In River Sports, the NHL Jets with a 3-2 win over the Penguins. Ottawa beat Boston 4-1. We've got a rematch of this year's Eastern Conference Final as the Montreal Canadiens host the Carolina Hurricanes at 4 this afternoon. The Leafs host Nashville and the Sens visit Detroit. Both those games also start at 4. Washington Capitals captain Alexander Ovechkin announced his retirement yesterday. He broke Wayne Gretzky's goals record in April of 2025 and entered this season at 929. This season marks his 22nd in the NHL. NFL Monday Night Football, the Atlanta Falcons beat the New Orleans Saints 45-24. And in the Major League Baseball Divisional Series, the Chicago White Sox lead Cleveland 2-0 after a 4-3 win yesterday. The Tampa Bay Rays beat the New York Yankees 5-2 to take a 2-0 series lead. Dodgers Braves are tied at a game apiece heading into Game 3 at 3 this afternoon. And the San Diego Padres are facing elimination as they host Milwaukee for Game 3 at 6:30.
0: River weather.
6: So we're expecting things to turn very nice later today. We do have a chance of drizzle this morning. Sky is clearing this afternoon and a high of 19. A few clouds and 10 overnight for tomorrow. Beautiful sunshine and a high of 20. It's 11 with thick fog in downtown Campbell River right now. High tide's at 3:29 this afternoon. Next low tide, 8:59 tonight.
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0: You could rake those leaves. 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
1: Okay, let's do it. Today's River Salute goes to the Rotary Club of Campbell River. 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

0: 99.7 The River is Bruno Mars and I Just Might. Ricky Tyler in the Morning Catch here. Thank you for being with me on this Tuesday. We are talking about scary movie starters for people who don't really like the horror genre, but maybe want to dip a toe in for spooky season. What would you start them off with? AJ weighing in this morning. He said Beetlejuice. Totally agree. It's fun. It's light. Very funny, but it's still got the spooky vibes. A great choice for anybody. Hi, 99.7 The River.
1: Hey, Ricky, it's Lynn.
0: Hi, Lynn. How's it going?
1: Oh, great. I'm just out for a walk, but I got two movies.
0: Okay, shoot.
1: The Sixth Sense.
0: Oh, yeah. Bruce Willis.
1: With Bruce Willis.
0: Mm-hmm.
1: Yeah, and, first I was thinking The Shining, but that might be a little... too much to start.
0: For a first film, right? I'm not sure.
1: Yeah.
0: The Shining is one of my all-time favorites. It's in my top three, but I don't know. For someone who's a newbie, probably not.
1: No, I would say The Sixth Sense, yeah, or Nicole Kidman, that one, the other.
0: Yeah, the others, which I mentioned before. Yeah, it was such a good film, that one. It's wonderful. And I think The Sixth Sense is a good one because it's kind of spooky and mysterious without being overtly in your face, gory, scary, right?
1: And you get to watch Bruce Willis.
0: Yeah. True. He was great in that movie, for sure. Are you a big horror movie fan?
1: I used to be when I was younger. You know, my level now is like The Sixth Sense and the others.
0: Yeah. Okay.
1: Now, but I mean, I watched all those horror ones, you know.
0: Fair enough.
1: Yeah.
0: Well, that's a great recommendation. Thank you so much, Lynn.
1: You're welcome. Have a great day.
0: Thanks, Lynn. Keep your answers coming. What is a good starter film for people who don't really like horror movies but want to get into that Halloween vibe? Let me know on Facebook or call or text 250-287-4444. The River Text Line is brought to you by Fido.
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0: something I want to talk about.
1: Well, this is perfect because we've been talking about people that don't really like horror movies today and suggesting some titles that would be good starter movies for those that aren't a fan of the genre. But it turns out that watching horror films can actually have some health benefits. While research is limited, several studies have shown how watching horror movies might help alleviate anxiety and improve mental well-being. You'll also burn some calories. Yeah, watching a horror movie gets your heart rate and adrenaline pumping, burning calories in response. One study found that participants burned up to 200 calories just by sitting and watching The Shining. You might get some relief from feelings of anxiety and depression. Watching a horror movie will release adrenaline throughout your body, and that adrenaline will help to stabilize your mood and decrease your anxiety and depression in the short term. You can develop a strong bond with those around you. When you watch a horror movie with a friend, you're more likely to form a strong, intense bond with that person. It can also boost your immune system. This may sound like a stretch, but yeah, one study found that after watching horror movies, the participants' blood had higher levels of disease-fighting white blood cells. Still, they are not for everyone. One study found that you will only get positive benefits from horror entertainment if you choose to do it. Forcing yourself to watch a scary movie or being dragged into one against your will likely give you no benefits. Researchers think that the benefits of horror movies are tied to maintaining control and agency over the situation, so keep that in mind.
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1: It doesn't matter if you love him or capital H-I-M. Just put your paws up, 'cause you were born this way.

99.7 The River, it's Lady Gaga. Ricky Tyler in the Morning Catch here. Thank you for spending part of your Tuesday with me. I really appreciate it. And it's been fun talking horror movies with you. Specifically, I've been taking recommendations for good starter films for people who don't really like horror movies. I'll leave you with one more before I get out of here. I heard from Clancy who said Ghostbusters, always thought that

0: 19 today, a few clouds and 10 overnight. For tomorrow, beautiful sunshine and a high of 20. It's 13 with thick fog downtown right now. Justice is up next with the River at Work show, followed by AJ in the afternoon drive show beginning at 2. I'll be back here tomorrow from 6 to 10. I hope you'll join me then. In the meantime, have a fantastic day, Campbell River. Stay spooky.
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10: Hello and good morning, and welcome to the River at Work show. My name's Justice. Hope you're enjoying the start of today, your Tuesday, October the 6th. It is Taco Day. I got your dinner plans all sorted. Tacos. Go to the store, pick everything up, and grab me some while you're there. It's also Inbox Zero Day. Today we'll talk about unread messages and how long it takes some people to get back to you. While also, I'm trying not to be glued to my phone as much. And when reorganization is a bad thing. It's all coming up here on the River at Work show. It is the show that stars you. And if you'd like to be a part of it today, I'd be more than happy to have you. 99.7 The River on air on Facebook. 287-4444. Call or text on our Fido text line. Let's have ourselves a day, shall we? Here's Fifi Dobson. This is Stutterin'. It's on 99.7 The River in Campbell River.

0: Talk and Time Machine right here on the river. Taking a look at your weather for today, there is a chance of some clouds and drizzle this morning. It should clear up, get rid of that fog, get rid of the chance of rain, and just kind of be clouds this afternoon. A high of 19 today. Clouds and 10 degrees overnight tonight. Tomorrow, mostly sunshine. High of 20. Thursday, sunny and 21. Right now in Campbell River, it's 13 degrees.
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0: Jessia and I'm Not Pretty. It's here on 99.7 The River. Are you still in that word games and just games in general portion of your adult lifetime, like Wordle? Like, are you still on the Wordle train? I stopped. My wife plays it, and listen to how insane this is. It is the last thing she does before she goes to bed every night. How crazy is that? Right? I mean, I could go for the rest of the show just talking about that. I don't think she'd appreciate it very much, but like, wasn't Wordle like the first thing you did in the morning? You were so excited you got a new Wordle. It is the last thing she does. Like, she waits until I turn my light out to go to sleepies, and she's like, okay, I got to do the Wordle. It's like, oh my God, that's crazy. But anyways, I got a new game. I got a new game that I'm into every morning. I've actually got a number of them, and me and my friends have a group chat that we just send game results into and then break it down. And you're not allowed to laugh because it's a little bit, I don't know, immature. But the new game is called Poople. Yeah, Poople. And the premise of it, I mean, the name is stupid and the goal of it is stupid, but it's actually kind of fun. So it gives you a new word every single day and you have to change it one letter at a time while keeping it English dictionary words from whatever word it is into the word poop. I know, immature, right? But so today's word is rent. And so you have to go like, I wrote it down on a piece of paper that I've got here in studio somewhere. I don't remember where I put it, but I mapped it out. I'm officially Boomer doing the word games with pen and paper before I enter them in on my phone. But I went rent, rant, pant, and so on and so forth until I got to the word poop. That's my new game that I'm introducing to you. You have nothing better to do at work. Poople is the new word game.
1: 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Seriously, your coworkers will thank you. I promise.
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0: So it turns out that everyone's just playing word games all day. I mean, Wordle, I think, was like the big one that really brought it mainstream, right? Because it was the competition that you had with all your friends. I got the Wordle in 3 or 2 or, oh, I got it in 6. Oh, I lost my streak. Yeah, but there's just a million games out there. The other one that I've been really enjoying playing lately is called GeoGrid. The grid games are really popular too right now. But GeoGrid is basically just, it gives you, I guess, 6 categories for matching. And you have to like put in a country that matches each of the grids. But I now have like a rundown, a certain folder on my iPhone that has the apps of all the games I play in the morning. But it's so fun. I love playing word games. I am officially in my, I guess I would almost go as far as saying I'm getting into my old person hobbies type of way. I like to read before I go to bed, and I like to play word games in the morning. Imagine that. Boy, as soon as you get towards the end of your 20s, life really changes on you, doesn't it? What word games, what games in general are you playing right now that make you look busy at work?
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Mighty Mighty Boss Tones are on 99.7 The River. That one's called The Impression That I Get on your Tuesday morning, October the 6th. Thank you very much for being with us on the program today. Right now, the New Radicals remix. It's Felix Cartel. This is Get What You Give. It's here on The River.

0: How you feeling? You okay? How's everything? You get a lot of that these days, huh?
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0: That's a good one from the Bare Naked Ladies. Brian Wilson is on the river. My name's Justice. Thanks for being with us. Let's take a look at your weather. Yeah, outside, kind of gray, and it is going to be that way today, but it breaks into a lot of sun for the rest of the week. Today, periods of drizzle, mostly clouds, a high of 19 degrees, clouds and 10 overnight tonight. Tomorrow, sunny skies. Yeah, maybe some fog in the morning, but that should clear into just sun and 20 tomorrow. Thursday, sunny, 21. Friday, clouds, a chance of rain, and 16. Right now, it's 14.
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0: It's Olivia Rodrigo's Drop Dead. It's here on 99.7 The River. Cardinal official Gracie Abrams in there too. It's all cool, deep, and current right here on the river in Campbell River. 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

Neon Trees, Everybody Talks on 99.7 The River. Always get excited. I know it's not super close to us, but when musicians come to Vancouver Island, like not having to do the ferry is just, I would rather drive twice as far and not have to take the ferry, right? But just announced this morning what I think is a pretty cool show coming to Victoria, touring across Canada for the first time in 10 years. Tickets go on sale for it Friday morning. Simple Plan is coming to the island.

0: That's a pretty cool show. Yeah, tickets go on sale Friday morning. Simple Plan, Mariana's Trench, Bowling for Soup. Boy, I sure remember being 16, 17 years old, driving around my Acura Integra with the bass boosted speaker in the back, rattling all the windows, rocking out to the angsty punk rock of Simple Plan. It's going to be pretty cool. Yeah, they're coming to Victoria. So if you are into Simple Plan and a little bit of that pop punk, that's a pretty nice Thanksgiving gift for someone, because tickets go on sale Friday morning. 99.7 The
1: River. I'm Joelle Sampson, and I'm running for Campbell River City Council because I love our city. I've known Campbell River for 26 years, and I know that we value our natural spaces and each other. Together, we can grow our city based on community, compassion, and common sense. On October 17, vote Joelle Sampson.
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1: I'm Wiley Henderson. Did you feel any shakes Monday morning? A magnitude 4.2 earthquake was recorded Monday morning about 228 kilometers west of Port Hardy. Earthquakes Canada says the quake struck at about 10:30 a.m. at a depth of 10 kilometers in the Haida Gwaii region. Emergency Info BC says no tsunami is expected as a result of the earthquake. The candidates for the upcoming provincial election have been finalized in the North Island riding. Conservative candidate Anna Kindy is seeking re-election. Sarah Lopez is running for the BC NDP. Richard Lambert is running as an independent. And Benjamin Olson is running for the BC Greens. The provincial election is set for October 24th, with advanced voting happening October 16th to 21st. A longtime Campbell River resident and local lawyer is setting her sights on a second term at City Hall. Susan Sinnott is seeking re-election for City Council. She's lived in the community since she was 4 years old and owns a small law firm in the community. She says one of the main reasons she ran for council in 2022 was to help boost morale for city staff. Sinnott also feels City Council is much more in sync now with what residents are asking from them than they were 4 years ago. Sinnott is happy to see more housing projects taking shape in Campbell River, but feels more needs to be done to ensure all residents are able to find ample housing options.
2: Our housing needs are still in the range of over 500 units a year, and we're maybe getting into the 300 to 400 units a year, so we're still not accomplishing what we need to do. It is a challenge. I want to see more not-for-profit housing being built.
1: Some of her goals for the next city council term, including restoration efforts for McIver Lake. This would include creating a more robust trail network in the area, as well as lobbying to the provincial and federal governments to help support local housing initiatives through grant funding opportunities. General voting day is October 17th. BC's major party leaders outlined campaign promises on energy, affordability, and wildfires. As we look back at week two of the provincial election campaign, our provincial reporter Emily Joveski has the details in her weekly BC election roundup.
3: LNG Canada announced on Tuesday it would go forward with its multi-billion dollar Phase 2 expansion in Kitimat, which the BC NDP campaign was quick to claim as a win for David Eby. Eby started the week with an announcement about critical minerals.
4: Our commitment is to double in the next 5 years the critical metals and minerals that we produce in British Columbia for export.
3: He also promised a new price guard to regulate gas prices and measures to boost competitiveness in the grocery sector. Meanwhile, BC Conservative interim leader Lorne Dirksen pledged to triple LNG production by 2035.
5: We will deliver this by cutting red tape, faster permitting, faster approvals.
3: He also says a Conservative government would spend close to $500 million on buying new firefighting aircraft and would temporarily remove the PST on Canadian alcohol. The BC Greens called for expanding the $10 a day childcare program, vacancy control and other measures for renters, and safety regulations on AI. Emily Joveski, Vista News, Victoria.
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1: In sports, three Canadian teams are on the ice for tonight's slate of NHL action. The Toronto Maple Leafs are up against the Nashville Predators. The Montreal Canadiens clash with the Carolina Hurricanes in a rematch of last year's Eastern Conference Finals. And the Ottawa Senators are battling the Detroit Red Wings. In the MLB playoffs, it's Game 3 for the LA Dodgers and Atlanta Braves. That series is tied 1-1. It's also Game 3 for the San Diego Padres and Milwaukee Brewers. The Brewers hold a 2-0 lead in that series.
0: River weather.
7: Yeah, mostly clouds out there. Kind of a gray day to get us started, but it should just get nicer as the day progresses. A high of 19 and clouds this afternoon. Some clouds down to 10 overnight tonight. Oh, boy. Looking ahead at this weekend, it's going to get down to a low of 4, both Saturday and Sunday nights. That is chilly. Could that be our first frost of the year before Thanksgiving? Anyways, 19 in clouds today. Tomorrow, fog in the morning, but mostly sunny in the afternoon, a high of 20. Thursday, sunshine and 21. Right now in Campbell River, it is 16 degrees.
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That's the newest one from Bruno Mars. It's called Risk It All. It's on 99.7 The River and the River at Work Show. Thank you very much for being with us on the program today. Working our way through your Tuesday and towards, yeah, that Thanksgiving long weekend. Martin Solveig and Dragonette, this is Hello on the River.

0: many unread emails do you have currently? Today, October 6th. I don't know why they picked today of all days, because the inbox is just going to be full again after the long weekend. But today is inbox zero day, the day where I guess we're all supposed to play a little catch up and get rid of, or at least read or do whatever needs to be done with all the emails that we get. If I look at my email inboxes, I have two email inboxes that I check regularly, my work one and then my personal one. My work email, I try my very best to keep that to a minimum. Right now I have one unread email, and it's because it's something that I have to get back to before the end of the day, but take some time to write out. In my other one, it's just telling me my iCloud storage is full, which is good. 86 unread. That's not bad. Like, there are times where that thing gets up into the hundreds, but I guarantee, especially for the junk email boxers out there, where it's like you go to a store and they ask for an account and you give it the junk box, you probably got a couple hundo in there, maybe a couple thousand. What's your unread email situation look like? Today, hopefully by the end of the day, it can get kind of close to zero, unless you enjoy operating in a world of chaos. The
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0: I swear it's all for one. And it's here on 99.7 The River. How many unread emails do you have? Today is zero inbox day, which is a day in which everyone is supposed to take some time out of their day and clear out their email inbox. I mean, most of the unread ones are probably junk, but you never know. You could, I don't know, come into a sum of money or be summoned for jury duty. I don't know. Maybe there's something. According to the most recent surveys, that one done by a company called All About Cookies says the average adult has 1,044 unread emails, closer to 1,600 unread everythings. And unread everythings means like emails, you know, whether you use like Microsoft Teams, like your Teams chats, or the text messages that you've gotten, Facebook notifications, Instagram, Snapchat, whatever it is, Reddit, all that kind of stuff. Yeah, crazy. Crazy. The average person has around 1,000 or 1,000 unread emails. That seems crazy to me. How do you operate? What if something important is in there? I mean, the grand, most likely possibility is that there is not anything important in there, but you never know till you look. What's your email inbox look like? I've got 80 unread in my junk box and one in my work email on today. Zero inbox day.
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0: left and right, Charlie Puth, here on the river. This is crazy. I'm not going to name this person because, I mean, they probably have some sort of important job. Said, I am a professionally organized person. Personally? Ugh. They said, in my professional business work email, zero unread emails. Golf clap for you. In my personal, I just looked at it. 46,172. My life is a mess. Holy smokes. I don't know if I've gotten 46,000 emails in my entire life. Holy. I actually did, though, because I'm a person that doesn't deal well with like unchecked notifications. A lot of my apps, like social media, Facebook, Instagram, Twitter, as well as like my personal email, I have turned the notification system off on my phone. So maybe this is backwards because I'm trying to be on my phone less. So I have to check those things to see if I have something that has come in rather than it alerting me to something's come in and I should check it. But I would just rather do it on my own time. If something's important enough, my belief is that that person will text me or call me. But 46,172 unread emails. That is crazy.
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0: Unbelievable.
1: That's EMF's Unbelievable on the River and the River at Work show. Thanks for hanging out with us on your Tuesday. The last topic that I want to go over today after the Inbox Zero talk is rearranging talk. And how rearranging can sometimes be a bad thing. Like at your house, it's pretty small scale. Hey, honey, where are the scissors? Oh, don't you remember we moved them out of the junk drawer into the cutlery drawer? Like it gets sorted out. But is there a less or like a more common helpless feeling than walking around the grocery store thinking, where the heck is everything that I buy every week? It's something that happens to me probably weekly. Like I go to the store every Sunday morning, man of routine. And once a week, there's something that I can't find in the spot that it normally is. So we'll talk grocery store rearranging coming up.

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0: See, this is the type of joint you gotta dedicate to somebody. Let's make sure they that special somebody. Young Money.
1: One more look at your weather. That was Drake, Best I Ever Had, here on the river. Today is clouds this afternoon, a high of 19 degrees. We're just about there. Clouds and 10 overnight tonight. Tomorrow, mostly sunshine, high of 20. Thursday, sunny, 21. Friday, cloudy and chance of showers with a high of just 16. Right now, it is 17 in Campbell River.
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0: I understand why they do it, but it only makes me hate it more. Grocery store or just any store reorganization. Maybe it helps the efficiency of the store. I mean, if you give me that reason, I'm probably not going to believe you, but I'm also not going to argue you on it. But oh man, I saw this Facebook post and it said, shout out to everyone else like me wandering around this store in town here on Sunday morning, absolutely lost. No, I did not make the post myself, but I agree with the post. And everyone in the comments is like, it's marketing. If you have to walk around the entire store looking for something that you need, you might stumble across other things that you'll get. And it's like, yeah, no, I get that, but I hate it. I hate it. I don't want everything to be a marketing tactic. I want to find my spice that I need or my specific sauce and be on my way. But boy, when you walk into a grocery store looking for a certain thing and you stroll down that aisle and all of a sudden that aisle looks nothing like you remember it. It used to be toilet paper and now it's granola bars. Oh, that is a helpless feeling. Because I'm also not going to talk to anyone else while I'm there and ask for help. Maybe it's because I'm embarrassed. Or maybe it's just because I'm not good at social interactions like that. But that is a common helpless feeling when you can't find something at the grocery store and you know it's supposed to be there.
1: The river.
2: Everyone knows you don't let a kid swim unsupervised. You don't touch a baking tray straight out of the oven.
3: Ouch!
2: You're careful when using a sharp knife. And you don't drive without a seatbelt.
3: Buckle up.
2: But not everyone knows that prescription meds left out in the open cause accidental overdoses in young people every year. 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

0: Shout out to Gautier, the one big hit, somebody that I used to know, and then went back into basically retirement hiding. I don't need any more than this. Good for you, Gautier. It's pretty cool. That is it for me. I hope you have an awesome rest of your Tuesday. Spending the rest of your afternoon clearing out your email, getting that inbox back to zero. It's also Taco Day, National Taco Day. Shout out tacos. Shout out anything that you can just put inside of a wrap. The wrap is the best vessel to eat anything out of, and I will die on that hill. Maybe a little bit, I don't know, over-exaggerating. And did I really need to go that far? Yeah, you know what I did? I really like a good wrap. Have a fantastic rest of your Tuesday. AJ's up next. We'll chat again tomorrow starting at 10. Until then, as always, have a good one and be safe. See ya. The
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Have you ever associated an artist with a different season of the year? Because for me, Somber perfectly captures what fall feels like, from his sad melodic lyrics to his instrumentals. Everything that he talks and sings about just perfectly captures fall right there. It's Homewrecker on 99.7 The River. Hope your afternoon's treating you well so far. I'm AJ here with the Afternoon Drive Show. Just taking a quick look at your Campbell River weather. Currently at a high of 16 and partly cloudy outside of the River Studios on 12th Avenue. We're in that time of year right now where it's probably best that you bring a jacket to and from work. It's getting a little bit chilly now, primetime fall, especially right now. Got a jam-packed show planned for you today, too. We're going to be talking about all the incredible live events that you can check out in Campbell River. Those horror movies that towed the line so much that you just could not watch them anymore, and how we're getting closer and closer to a full-on Black Mirror episode. We'll talk about all that and more coming up later this afternoon. Right now, it's Avril Lavigne. I'm with you on 99.7 The River. Standing on-

0: 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It's Charlotte Cardin on 99.7 The River. What is your pressure line, your stopping point for how far you will go into a horror movie? I saw Ricky Tyler was talking about this a little bit earlier this morning. She said, hey, like, what are some good starter horror films for people who don't like horror movies? But for people who do like horror movies, what is the one that you just won't watch because it's just way too much for you? For me, it's the Saw movies. Like, that is my line of how far I'm willing to go in a horror movie. And those movies are just way too much. I was never a big fan of the full out gore and the disgusting torture stuff that they do in those movies. It's just way too gross and out there for me. I like my horror movies a little bit more classy. Let me know yours, though. 287-4444, powered by Fido. You can also leave a comment over on our Facebook page, 99.7 The River, dash on air.
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0: We all know music is supposed to be subjective and everybody's got their own tastes, especially with pop music, right? But you would seriously be a fool to not consider this one of the best pop songs of all time, especially with those opening three iconic notes, the dun, dun, dun. You know you're in for an absolutely wild ride and you're going to be listening to a song that changed pop music forever. It's Britney Spears, Oops, I Did It Again on 99.7 The River. Yeah, yeah.

0: before you go, there's something I want you to have.
1: Oh, it's beautiful. But wait a minute, isn't this...
0: Yeah, yes it is.
1: But I thought the old lady dropped it into the ocean in the air.
0: Well, baby, I went down and got it for you.
1: Aw, you shouldn't have.

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0: What is the one horror franchise you won't watch because it's just way too much for you? 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It is way too gory and gross for a lot of people. But one that I feel like flies under the radar is Final Destination. The amount of paranoia that everybody gets after watching those movies is insane. And listen, we already know that the world is a big, scary place out there, right? And with how bad our social anxiety is during these times, we do not need another reminder of that.
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0: Leona Lewis on 99.7 The River. Just wanted to give you a quick heads up here. So much going on in Campbell River over the next couple of weeks, including the Caremongering fundraiser. Have you heard about this? Coming up this Thursday at 5 to 8 over at the Eagles Hall. They're going to have a bunch of stuff over there for you, too, including Dell's Burgers, a silent auction, and live music from Luke Blue Guthrie. 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

So with cuffing season officially back on right now, a lot of people re-entering the dating scene. How would you feel about AI dictating your love life? I've got some thoughts on this. We'll talk about this more in just 6 minutes. It's Olivia Dean on 99.7 The River. I could be

Listen, we all know the dating pool is small enough as it is in Campbell River, but please, for the love of God, do not be desperate enough to download this. There's an app out there where people will put your picture beside somebody else's in a generated AI image, and people will then vote on it to see if you two look like you're going to be a compatible enough match. Now, listen, I know I watch a lot of TV, but this is literally a direct plot point from one of the biggest Black Mirror episodes of all time. We are truly regressing slower and slower into a horror-filled society. It's awful. 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

0: 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It's Justin Bieber with Speed Demon on 99.7 The River. He's going to have one of the best Instagram pages to follow because it really just feels like you're following just one of your friends. He doesn't post anything too crazy, usually just daily updates and just photos of him watching his favorite hockey team, the Toronto Maple Leafs, which is always super cool that even though he's out in LA and he's one of the biggest artists in the world, he always takes time to prove that he's truly Canada down.
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0: Z and Alicia Keys on 99.7 The River. Just wanted to give a big shout out to Sharla Emanuel, who was, of course, our winner last week for Fat Bear Week. Did you see the photo that she posted? Oh my God, that bear was massive, dude. You can check it out for yourself over at our Facebook page, 99.7 The River dash on air. Sharla came on by yesterday, got her bear-themed goodie bag. It was a wonderful time getting the chance to speak with her for a little bit as well. Just an incredible person. And honestly, that's not the only wildlife photo that she's taken. She was showing us a bunch when she was over here. And seriously, she should submit those photos in a National Geographic. They are so good. You can check them out for yourself over at our Facebook page, 99.7 The River dash on air.
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0: If you're looking for something to get up to this Friday, Strathcona Gardens is going to have a Friday night skate and movie. You can head on by there on Friday night. It runs from 5 to 8 over at the rink. You can skate and watch Pixar's Hoppers on the big screen while snacking on some pizza and a juice box. You can bring the whole family to for just $24 for a family of four. It's a really cool deal, and it's a fun night out with the family as well. We've got more info on that and anything else that's going on in Campbell River just over at mycampbellrivernow.com.
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1: I'm Wiley Henderson. A local banker is seeking a seat on Campbell River City Council in the upcoming municipal election. Ferris Sterling is a lifelong Campbell River resident. He worked in the forestry sector for several years until the mill shut down, then moved into the banking sector. Sterling says City Council has done a good job of limiting tax increases for the last few years and wants to maintain rate increases between 0% and inflation. He adds the city has done well to add more housing options in the community, but feels more needs to be done to boost supply and bring down housing costs. Sterling says people are leaving town to find work and wants to bring in more high-paying jobs, as was seen in the community when the local forestry, fishing, and mining sectors were thriving.
2: You used to be able to graduate and get into like a good six-figure job, whether it was in forestry or mining or some of the fishing jobs and stuff like that. And a lot of that has evaporated. And I would just like to see a return to like some of those types of industries, especially with the new science and technology that we have and the environmental controls that we have here. I think there's like a huge opportunity in this region.
1: If elected, Sterling hopes to maintain minimal property tax hikes, continue efforts toward making a more vibrant downtown, and tackle issues around housing supply and costs. General voting day is October 17th. BC NDP leader David Eby was at a curling club in Victoria this week to pledge more healthcare supports for seniors. He said his government, if re-elected on October 24th, would fund 500 additional healthcare workers for home care.
3: It means less pressure on our hospitals. It means less pressure on family caregivers. It means more dignity for seniors.
1: He also says the province would make the shingles vaccine free for all adults over age 50 and for those with immune conditions. And BC Conservative interim leader Lorne Dirksen was on the campaign trail in 100 Mile House this week. He detailed his party's plans for health care, including measures aimed at reducing ER and maternity closures in rural communities.
4: We will create a $50 million emergency fund, which will be available for rural medical practices to prevent closures and aid recruitment.
1: He also says a Conservative government would set up a new export review panel that would identify practices from other universal healthcare systems that could work in BC. And a new Angus Reid poll says the BC Conservatives are 5 points ahead of the BC NDP. As the parties are now in the third week of the provincial election campaign, our provincial reporter Emily Joveski has more.
5: The poll says the Conservatives have the support of 48% of decided voters. That was up more than 10 points from mid-September, when the party was in the midst of a leadership crisis. 43% of voters supported the NDP, up from 35% just after the election call. Support for the BC Greens fell from a recent high of 13% last month to 7%. Emily Joveski, Vista News, Victoria.
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1: In sports, three Canadian teams are on the ice for tonight's slate of NHL action. The Toronto Maple Leafs are up against the Nashville Predators. The Montreal Canadiens clash with the Carolina Hurricanes in a rematch of last year's Eastern Conference Finals. And the Ottawa Senators are battling the Detroit Red Wings. In the MLB playoffs, it's Game 3 for the LA Dodgers and Atlanta Braves. That series is tied 1-1. It's also Game 3 for the San Diego Padres and Milwaukee Brewers. The Brewers hold a 2-0 lead in that series.
0: River weather.
7: Yeah, it's going to be pretty nice for the next couple of days here in Campbell River. Later tonight, low of 10 and partly cloudy. Moving to tomorrow, your Wednesday, high of 19 and mainly sunny in Campbell River. Right now, beautiful outside, high of 18 and partly cloudy outside of the River Studios on 12th Avenue. Next low tide, 8:59 this evening. Next high tide, 2:37 tomorrow morning.
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0: Can we seriously just stop living in the worst timeline possible? This is brutal, man. People are getting up in arms right now over everything that's going on with this weird plague in Russia. And then I just came across a tweet earlier today where somebody was saying his girlfriend's parents were on a plane in Toronto that just flew in from Greece, and they couldn't deplane because Health Canada had to assess some people who were sick. Oh, my God. Crossing my fingers that we do not have to go through something like this again, because the first time was genuinely awful. It would be nice to have one decade that is actually normal for a change, because so far the 2020s have been awful. It's Ace of Base, Don't Turn Around on 99.7 The River.
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0: playing everything cool, deep and current. It's Pinnell, Loeb, and Jordan on 99.7 The River. What is the one horror franchise that you will not watch because it's just way too much for you? Saw is, of course, the very popular answer. But I got a text in from Donna at 287-4444, powered by Fido. She said she can't watch Chucky because she is terrified of dolls. Completely understand that. For me, my phobia of clowns, it... Could not watch the original miniseries when that came out. And then back in, what was it, like 2016 when the reboots came out? No way. I was not doing that again. And from what I've heard, more terrifying than when the original movie came out.
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0: He's going to be making his way to Rogers Arena on November 7th. It's Teddy Swims on 99.7 The River. Also, might be your last chance to see him live here in BC. And the only reason I say that is because for some weird reason, when artists get really big, they tend to skip a lot of places in Canada and just stick to Toronto. So this is literally the best excuse that you have to go see him. Tickets are only $63 for Nosebleeds, which is an absolute steal. And you get to make some incredible memories.
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0: Your news and weather updates are coming up in just 10 minutes here on 99.7 The River. But I just want to give you a quick heads up about the North Island Metis Bingo fundraiser. It's happening this Saturday over at 6 o'clock at the Navy League Hall. Games officially kick off at 6:30 over there. It's 10 bucks if you want to go enter into this. And they're going to have a bunch of stuff laid out for you too, including snacks, drinks, and a 50-50 draw. Everybody is welcome to this, so bring your friends, family, everybody that you can bring along to this, as all proceeds go to support the Christmas food hampers, which is a massive initiative right here in BC. It is cash only as well. 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
1: I'm Wiley Henderson. A local banker is seeking a seat on Campbell River City Council in the upcoming municipal election. Ferris Sterling is a lifelong Campbell River resident. He worked in the forestry sector for several years until the mill shut down, then moved into the banking sector. Sterling says City Council has done a good job of limiting tax increases for the last few years and wants to maintain rate increases between 0% and inflation. He adds the city has done well to add more housing options in the community, but feels more needs to be done to boost supply and bring down housing costs. Sterling says people are leaving town to find work and wants to bring in more high-paying jobs, as was seen in the community when the local forestry, fishing, and mining sectors were thriving.
2: You used to be able to graduate and get into like a good six-figure job, whether it was in forestry or mining or some of the